0: Chers amis internationaux,
1: dear friends of the world, since a long time ago before, it is possible for you to listen to Radio 666 on your place, wherever you are, on the internet. To do that, it's very simple. 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Click then on the word Écouter in the menu of the left, and then you have the choice to listen to what I say. Merci beaucoup.

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I mean, what's that? Throw wind, slow back. Guess so, what's that?

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I see red space-time. 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I'm looking for the blue stars.

Where do you come from? An old Skittle bum, full of solar energy and a little bit of scum.

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Deep down in the jungle, last I banged in my first bongo. Every monkey like to be in my place instead of me, cause I'm the king of bongo, baby, I'm the king of bongo bong.

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Hey, just hold it right there, you cold red hander. Still no sign of despair.

Yeah. Yeah. Hey, hey, I'm doing my big one. You doing a little one. What kind of man are you?

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game. Slow back, get some. What's that? 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No chat, I mean, what's that? Go win, slow back, get some. What's that?